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8: And now the forecast from the AM 800 Weather Center. For this evening, clear, then a 40% chance of showers with risk of a thunderstorm overnight, down to 18 or 64 for the low. Tomorrow, mainly cloudy with some showers and risk of a thunderstorm throughout the region, up to 24 for the high, and it's going to feel like 26 or 79 Fahrenheit. And for tomorrow evening, cloudy periods with a 30% chance of showers and a low 9 or 48 Fahrenheit.
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18: And now the forecast from the AM 800 Weather Center. Clear sky for this evening, then a 40% chance of showers with risk of a thunderstorm overnight, dropping down to 18 or 64 for the low. Mainly cloudy tomorrow with some showers and risk of a thunderstorm across the region, up to 24 for the high. It's going to feel like 26 or 79 Fahrenheit. And cloudy periods tomorrow evening with a 30% chance of showers and a low 9 or 48 Fahrenheit.

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5: Coast to Coast AM is what you're listening to. Connie Willis here on a Willis weekend. I like that. It's been fun, and we've got a big night ahead of us. A little later on, we're going to be talking to Gary Osborne about the Penniston Code and what he's decoded from that, from the Rendlesham incident that happened, the Enigma, the UFO event. It's got all those names going on. I was over there in the UK, the UK's Roswell. But right now, we're talking to James Gilliland, best-selling author, lecturer, minister, let me think of all the things that he does. Counselor, the near-death experiencer, contactee, he's an experiencer, he's a contactee, recognized as the founder of Esetti Ranch, and he's just got it all going on. There's a whole lot more. I mean, you can go and visit and be a part of it. You can learn more about that by going to his site, asking him, or, take some questions next hour and see if you'd like to talk to him yourself. He's got lots of books out there too. You can go to Esetti.org. That's Esetti.org. You can go to bbsradio.com too. And you can listen to his As You Wish talk radio. That's what he just wrapped up earlier before he came here. He's got a YouTube channel. And also, James, you still have the Esetti Stargate TV, the .tv.
6: Yeah, it's on, we're on X, we're on Rumble, I think we're on Patreon too, we're like Telegram, we're on everything basically, it's really getting out there.
5: I know, that's why I'm like, okay, first of all, you gotta take care of the ranch, you gotta do all the things that you're supposed to do on the ranch for us too, right, that we get all your cool information, and then you gotta go do this, you're everywhere, you're constantly working.
6: We have a lot of workshops too at the ranch. We have self-mastery and inner sensitivity training and ambassador training and remote viewing workshops, yoga workshops. We just did a silent retreat. That was fun. And then, so there's so many things going on. Peter Slattery's coming out here in July and from Australia, and he's another incredible contactee. I don't know if you've had him on your show yet, but He has amazing photographs and videos and unsurpassed, and unfortunately.
5: Yeah, I saw a video, like one of your recent videos with him.
6: Yeah, unfortunately, he gets censored a lot too. I don't know why, but I guess he's authentic, so there's always a problem with that.
5: Yeah, I know. I just can't understand it because most people, they don't even know, they don't even believe what we would say, even if they see it. You know how you got that shot of that ET? You know, the ET shot you have? By the way, you guys, you can get it on our website. I don't think I ever showed you, but I got one. I'll have to show you sometime. I don't show too many people, you know?
6: Yeah,
5: you know how, I don't know. Maybe
6: I don't know if you got the other picture.

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9: It is Coast to Coast AM. Hey there, Connie Willis here with you, enjoying the evening, and man, some great conversation tonight. Great questions that you guys called in about. And of course, the guests have just some wonderful information. Gary Osborne talking to us right now. You can find him on Facebook. That's where he is. I don't even think you have a site or anything. Do you, Gary? Is it just Facebook?
10: No, I did have a website, but it relied on Adobe Flash, and they discontinued that.
9: Oh my, that was a long time ago.
10: It impacted the website, and it was all kind of, I don't know, just messed up really because of that. So I'm in the middle of, you know, really doing another one.
9: Hey, no worries. You know what? You can go to Amazon and see your stuff. It's right under author and all that. And then you've got your Facebook. That's really all you need. Somebody, you know, it's a lot of work to keep it up. I know what you're talking about with the Flash. Mm. You know, that used to be these great websites because of Flash. Mm. And then all of a sudden that was it. It was over.
10: Yeah. Unfortunately, that was it. Yeah. But I am working on another one. So where were we?
9: You said he had to get a cup of coffee.
10: Yeah, he made a cup of coffee and he sat down and thought, if I write these down, I might feel better. So that's what he did. 16 pages of ones and zeros. Now, of course, after he did that, and he didn't know it was binary code, he just saw these ones and zeros and he thought, I'm going nuts. You know, And he was worried because he's got his job in the USAF and he thought he was in security, okay? And he thought he'd lose his job, have his gun taken away from him, you know, in security. And so what he did was he took the notebook after he wrote all those ones and zeros down. He just put it in a drawer, just forgot about it for some time. He just didn't want people seeing that because he thought that would be it. It'd be the end of his career.
9: Did he just put it in a drawer? I mean, he didn't put it in like a little vault or something. He just like, okay, I touched a UFO. That's not cool enough. Now I have all the stuff in my head that I downloaded and saw and missing time. And there's all these ones and zeros that drove me crazy until I wrote them down. Yeah, I think I'll just throw it in. just
10: yeah, but you've got to see, you've got to

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15: From the National Newsroom of the Canadian Press, I'm Naira Ahmed. Canada and Ireland have agreed to work together on key issues like artificial intelligence, pharmaceuticals and biotechnology, as well as food security. Ireland's head of government, Micheál Martin, said the countries have agreed to work together on some of the greatest challenges facing the world.
16: That our meeting today has confirmed my genuine confidence and optimism about the trajectory of the Ireland-Canada relationship.
15: Carney's visit to Ireland is part of a larger six-day trip to Europe that includes the G7 summit next week. That comes as China's absence from the G7 is drawing renewed attention ahead of this week's summit in France. Despite having the world's second-largest economy, China is not a member of the group. In Ontario now, multiple people were killed and several others injured in a two-vehicle collision in a rural part of the province.
17: Ontario Provincial Police say the crash happened at around 7:30 Friday night northwest of Guelph in Mapleton Township. They say a van carrying nine people collided with an SUV at an area intersection. At least three people were airlifted to various trauma centers while others were rushed to local hospitals. No further information is being released pending notification of next of kin. The OPP Traffic Incident Management Enforcement Team has been called in. Traffic will be rerouted around the area during the investigation. Lisa Laporte, the Canadian Press.
15: ABC News is reporting there's still no deal with Iran and the United States to reopen the Strait of Hormuz.
18: According to an administration source, if Iran holds up its end of the deal, it could see major economic relief, including the possible unfreezing of $24 billion in Iranian assets and a lifting of U.S. sanctions. British Prime Minister Keir Starmer welcoming the progress made on an Iran peace deal during a call with President Trump on Saturday. For now, all sides are signaling movement, but the deal is still unsigned, and the question is whether this momentum can turn into an agreement. Allison Kosick, ABC News, New York.
15: And an LGBTQ plus advocacy group that helps refugees looking to come to Canada and the United States is now criticizing Canada's new border and immigration law.
19: The new law says asylum claims must be made within a year of the claimant's first arrival in Canada. Advocacy group Rainbow Railroad says courts and the Refugee Board have recognized a wide variety of reasons why many LGBTQ plus people might not seek asylum during their first year here. Charter challenges are being filed on behalf of LGBTQ plus refugee claimants who've been deemed ineligible for asylum under the new law. Immigration Minister Lena Diab has said she expects speedy approvals for people going through pre-removal risk assessments who face genuine danger. Jason White, The Canadian Press.
15: This is The Canadian Press. In sports, Jalen Brunson and the comeback Knicks did it again, and now they're the champion Knicks. For the first time in 53 years, New York rules the NBA. The Knicks beat the San Antonio Spurs 94-90 in Game 5 of the NBA Finals on Saturday night. Former Toronto Raptor OG Anunoby collects his second championship ring after tipping the ball with 1.2 seconds left in Game 4 during the largest comeback in NBA Finals history. In FIFA World Cup action, Australia opened its 2026 World Cup with a 2-1 win over Turkey in Group D action at BC Place in Vancouver. Elsewhere, Scotland beat Haiti 1-0 in Boston. Brazil and Morocco played a 1-1 draw in a marquee Group C matchup. In Group B, Qatar earned its first World Cup point in history by rallying to a 1-1 draw against Switzerland. The result leaves Canada, Bosnia-Herzegovina, Qatar, and Switzerland level on 1 point after the opening round of matches. From the Canadian Press, I'm Naira Ahmed.
0: This is the moment you become queen.
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13: And now the forecast from the AM800 Weather Center. Partly cloudy overnight with a 40% chance of showers with risk of a thunderstorm down to 18 or 64. For your Sunday ahead, mainly cloudy with some showers and risk of a thunderstorm up to 24 for the high. Factor in that humidity, it's going to feel like 26 or 79. And cloudy periods for Sunday evening with a 30% chance of showers and a low 9 or 48 Fahrenheit.

0: honoring the fact that,
1: but hey, you were born here. You live here. You make your living here.
0: It's soccer. It's soccer. I think you can cheer for whoever you want to cheer for.
1: I think it was mostly not a factor because normally we're not there, but.
0: I don't know. I think, you can't tell people who they can and can't root for. That's
1: all right. Antex said, it'll be a cold day in hell when I listen to someone tells me what team to cheer for.
0: I agree.
1: My take is that, you know, with the World Cup, this international competition coming in, Canada being involved and, playing on Friday, that there's a real possibility that maybe your background, your culture is from a different country and Canada ends up playing that team. Like say if Canada played Italy, I know Italy's not in it, but say the Canadians play the Italians. There are so many Italian soccer fans around here. Who would you root for? And I'm saying there's only one answer. You should be rooting for your country you were born and raised in, Canada, over the Italians.
0: And I'm saying that you, Mike K. Cook, cannot tell people who they can root for in the World Cup.
1: Let's go to Tony up next. Tony, what do you think?
2: Hey, Mike.
1: Tony.
2: I think you're such a hypocrite.
1: Okay.
2: There's a hypothetical, okay? You had hypothetical Canada playing U.S. or whatever. Here's a hypothetical for you. The Blue Jays play the Tigers in the World Series. Who are you going to vote for?
1: The Tigers.
2: That's right. There you are. You're a hypocrite. You're born over here. You're Canadian, yet you're going for an American team.
0: Attaboy, Tony.
1: Tony, I see your point.
2: Answer that question for me, buddy.
1: I'm going to. This is pro sports is completely different than an international competition between countries.
2: International soccer is pro sports, buddy. They get paid.
1: There are pro leagues, but this is like the Olympics.
2: No, this is pro sports. They get paid.
1: Okay, Tony, hang on a second. I like to explain. You want an explanation. You keep talking over me, so I'm going to just put you on hold. It's all good. Pro sports are regional. And I grew up in Windsor, and I think, like, you know, we were so inundated by U.S. media that I listened to Tiger games on WJR growing up. I watched the games on Channel 4. My dad and mom would take me to games, and we'd be at Tiger Stadium in 15 minutes. If I want to go to a Blue Jay game, a lot of them weren't on TV back then. This was before TSN. You had to drive 4.5-5 hours to go to Sky Dome or Exhibition Stadium where they played before that. It's a regional thing, Tony. That's why I like all the Detroit teams, because we were growing up like a stone's throw from their stadiums.
2: Hey, I used to be a Tiger fan before we got the Blue Jays, but like a true Canadian, I go for the Blue Jays now.
1: Are you putting shame on me, Tony?
2: Shame on you, buddy. You're such a hypocrite.
1: Okay. Thank you, Tony.
0: I love it.
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0: 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So, and also a quick reminder, if you have a text or if you want to ask a question, we can be reached at 519-792-2559. That's 519-792-CKLW. Okay, so going back to tax clarity. For retirees, what are the easy-to-miss tax credits that you see all the time?
1: So the biggest one we've spoken about before is missing the pension credit. So if you're listening to this, if you are retired or you have a spouse that's retired, or if you're still working but you're taking money out of a RIF, you may qualify for the pension credit. So pull out your tax return and look to see if you have a number in line 31400. That's the one I catch so many times. The second one is the age amount. So if you're 65 or over and your income's it's about $40,000 or less, then you qualify for the full credit. And then as your income increases a little bit after age 65, the government starts to take back a little bit of that age amount. So doing that full planning is very important. So actually back to the person that texted in recently, that would be something that I would look at and say, okay, what do you have for CPP, OAS, your GIC interest income you're receiving when you're taking money out of your investments? One of the factors is looking at that age amount so that you don't shoot yourself in the foot and then lose one of those government credits that's available to you.
0: Right on. Okay, so we're going to take a quick break and we'll be back with more from the Financial Architect.
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0: because they're crying. You know, give them the permission to feel what they need to feel. You know, often men feel like they have to have everything figured out for their family, and that pressure is real. But that's not actually your job to figure it all out. It's your job to keep showing up, to keep doing your best, and to let your family see that effort. And oftentimes it's okay not to be okay, even as a dad. 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When we come back, we're going to continue this conversation. 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
12: And now the forecast from the AM 800 Weather Center. Some showers, including risk of a thunderstorm under a cloudy sky today, with the wind out of the northwest gusting to 40 kilometers an hour at times, and a high 22 with the Humidex 25 or 77, clearing late this evening with the wind becoming light down to 9.

0: 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I don't know.
1: That is an apex predator. Christy, what's the term for cold-blooded animals like frogs and toads that start their lives in water but grow up and live on land?
2: Reptiles?
1: No, that is amphibians. Rada, what do we call animals that don't have a backbone, like worms or jellyfish?
0: Invertebrates.
1: That's correct. We got to break this tie when we come back. Rada tied it up. We'll see what the tiebreaker is going to be, and then another round of this next on Sunday Morning Trivia.
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25: And now the forecast from the AM 800 Weather Center. Some showers, including risk of a thunderstorm under a cloudy sky today, with the wind out of the northwest gusting to 40 kilometers an hour at times and a high 22 with the humidex 25 or 77. Clearing late this evening with the wind becoming light down to 9 or 48 overnight. Sunny tomorrow up to 24, feeling like 26 or 79. And a clear sky tomorrow evening down to 14 or 57.
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21: And now the forecast from the AM 800 Weather Center. Cloudy with some showers, including risk of a thunderstorm today. The wind out of the northwest gusting to 40 kilometers an hour at times. High 22 at the Humidex, 25 or 77. This evening, clearing late with the wind becoming light, down to 9 or 48 overnight. Tomorrow, sunshine up to 24 for the high, feeling like 26 or 79. And tomorrow evening, clear, down to 14 or 57.
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11: And now the forecast from the AM 800 Weather Center. Showers with risk of a thunderstorm today, 15 to 25 millimeters expected, with the wind out of the northwest gusting to 50 kilometers an hour at times, and a high 24, the humidex 30 or 86. This evening, mainly cloudy, 40% chance of showers and windy, then clearing overnight down to 9 or 48. And for tomorrow, a mix of sun and cloud, windy again, and a high 24, feeling like 26 or 79.
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0: you know, condition, right? You don't expect, like some people will literally clean, get on their hands and knees and clean everything before the buyer takes possession of the house. Others aren't so nice.
1: Yeah, no, I've seen some people, you know, like they're washing the fridge and everything, washing all the appliances, but they're not expected to do that.
0: No, no, exactly. Just to me, leave it in a respectful manner and go from there. It's a good start.
1: 100%.
0: Yeah. So listen, if someone has questions for you, Christian, what's the best way to reach out to the Simply Closed team?
1: They can give us a call at 519-997-3775. 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
0: Well, fantastic. Thanks as always. Are we going to see you at Ribfest in downtown Amherstburg next weekend?
1: Oh, possibly, yeah.
0: Yes, come on out for sure. It'll be awesome and looking forward to it. Thanks for all the help, Christian. Appreciate it.
1: No problem. Take care.
0: That's Christian Janisse with Simply Close right here on the Dan Jemis Real Estate Show. Keep it tuned. Lots more to come. We're going to come back and get to some listener questions right after this on the Dan Jemis Real Estate Show.
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12: And now the forecast from the AM 800 Weather Center. 15 to 25 millimeters of rain expected today with risk of a thunderstorm. The wind out of the northwest gusting to 50 kilometers an hour. Your high 24, the humidex 30 or 86. Mainly cloudy this evening with a 40% chance of showers and windy, then clearing overnight down to 9 or 48. And a mix of sun and cloud and windy tomorrow and a high 24, feeling like 26 or 79.
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19: I just wanted to say kudos. I thought it. 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
2: And now the forecast from the AM 800 Weather Center. 15 to 25 millimeters of rain expected today with risk of a thunderstorm. The wind out of the northwest gusting to 50 kilometers an hour. Your high 24, the humidex 30 or 86. Mainly cloudy this evening with a 40% chance of showers and windy, then clearing overnight down to 9 or 48. And a mix of sun and cloud and windy tomorrow and a high 24, feeling like 26 or 79.
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7: Carousel of Nations is this weekend. You're excited about that, right?
11: Big time. I go to Carousel every year. I won't be able to make it this weekend, but next weekend, because it runs this weekend, the 12th to the 14th, and then the 19th to the 21st. And, well, our favorite producer, Stevie Boy here. He's the first
7: Hamilton zone, yeah. The pride and joy of Hamilton, yeah.
11: And you know, the other weekend, he went to Art in the Park. Now he's interested in Carousel of Nations, so we thought, well, we should give him some tips.
7: Steve's been to more festivals since he's been here than I have been.
11: I know. You can't even participate in this conversation, can you? When's the last time you went to Carousel of Nations?
7: I don't know if I've ever, about 20, 25 years ago, maybe. But it is a great festival. If you like food and camaraderie, and there is the first weekend, this weekend, and there's a number of villages taking place on both weekends. So where's Steve going? Because you can't go to all of them.
11: No, which is kind of a bummer.
7: Right? Like, what is there? There looks like about 24, 25 each weekend.
11: Yeah.
7: So, you know, you can't go to all of them. So if Steve is going to go, maybe, I don't know, what can he get to? You're going to go like, Steve, what are you planning on going? Is there a day that you have available?
12: Depending on the heat, like we're talking about my first Windsor summer and I'm already over the heat. Right. So whenever it's going to be coolest.
7: I already laughed at me when I said, 2 weekends ago was the last nice weekend of the year. And everybody had a good chuckle at me.
11: Yeah, well.
7: Always laughing now.
11: I think there's some of us enjoying ourselves. Yeah, this year's festival will feature 42 cultural villages. That is up from 37 last year. So Steve has got to do some good picking here. I'm biased.
7: Okay.
11: Because my mother's side is Greek. The Greek village on Walker Road there is.
7: Oh, the Greek.
11: It's good.
12: It's the one I've been recommended the most.
11: Really?
12: Everybody tells me Greek.

0: that our two countries bordering each other are not going to be working together on almost everything. And I would add, that's why the tariffs really are a foolish thing. All they do is raise prices for Americans and stifle the economy in Canada. And that could be aluminum and steel, or it could be on auto parts. You'll notice they didn't put any real tariffs on energy because we really need that. That a lot of it comes from Alberta, but some of it comes from Quebec Hydro. You know, they provide electricity for New England. So the interrelationship and the dependency is very substantial. And over the years, our partnership has been the envy of the world, the envy of the world. And so we need not take that for granted. And I think some people in Washington have done that. I will say this. Despite the fact that the Congress is all Republican and they bend a knee to the president on a regular basis, which is very sad, I might add, on trade with Canada, actually the House and the Senate passed resolutions opposing Donald Trump's tariffs on Canada. And that's a very good sign, and that's a crack in the armor of what's been going on here in Washington.
1: Governor, I'll leave it on that note. Appreciate your insights today. Thank you very much.
0: Have a great weekend. Thank you.
1: You as well. When we come back, the three things I'll be watching for next week. Stay right there. We've got more Question Period just ahead.
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1: Welcome back to Question Period. Here are the three things I'm watching for this week. First of all, the G7 is happening in France, and I'm certainly looking to see whether Prime Minister Mark Carney and President Trump meet on the sidelines of that summit or whether they take part together in a larger meeting. The Prime Minister had indicated last week that he did anticipate there would be conversations about all the big trade deadlines coming up, and we'll have to see whether the bridge also comes into that conversation. In the same vein, I'll be looking to the Economic Club in Toronto on Monday, where Canada's ambassador to the United States, Mark Wiseman, is scheduled to deliver remarks, see what he has to say about the latest on that bridge and more largely trade negotiations with that July 1st CUSMA deadline looming. And then finally, the House of Commons is set to rise at the end of this week, if not before, looking very much to see exactly what the government accomplished in this sitting. I'll leave Question Period there for this week. Thank you so much for watching. I'm Vashti Kapelis. Look forward to seeing you tomorrow on Power Play. Have a wonderful rest of your weekend.